Oh, for a second there, I thought that I was the only one whose man put his car before his girl, put his friends before the relationship. But I guess these are the things we just got to deal with, huh?

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Oh yeah. I got this drink in my 88.9. cup. 88.9. 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

0: no man can switch you off. 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Who you be with God?
1: Coast Premium Urban Brand.
0: God is more real than Madrid. I say God is more real than Madrid. If God hand they on top your matter, be rest assured say you go occupy space. 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We are just grateful. 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

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I say, with you, there is no emergency. You forgive my sins and grant me amnesty. 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You are a father and a friend. I call you my own bestie. I say, you are a father and a friend. I call you my own bestie. Papa, no be lie, me, I can't lie for this platform. I go talk on my CB. This life no go make sense. This life no go make sense without you, honestly. This life no go make sense without you, honestly. Now you the pamper. Now you the love. Now you the set compass without my set. Now you the pamper. I say, now you the love. When they don't book boat, walk out they go. You know, say, for you to catch up, you don't need to book boat, you walk on tall water. When they don't book boat, the merchandise. You know, say, for you to sail through, you don't need to book boat, you walk on tall water and you catch up. Who reach you? Heaven and earth, they adore you. Men, they bow before you. The 24 elders, when they found a glory, and they adore. Because they see different passions of you. See different passions of your doings. Now, for not this platform, they talk like this. If not be you, where they pamper. If not be you, where they show mercy. If not be you, where they show love. If not be you, where they front movement for me. If not be you, where they carry me. If not be you, where they anchor me. If not be you, where they open doors for me. If not be you, where they say, they speak on my behalf when men, they backbite me. You be everything where I get. Say, out of my belly shall flow rivers of living water, like Niger Delta. 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

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You became the one that Akarana Nduru Amara. 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

0: Father, for I take him in that and obey Yamin Shrow, Yamme on your case, Yamme on two name of Angel, Baby Biana, it's a Hinifibia, Dumbre, O Domemenda, and Opabiana, it's Yamidi for then car, Ew Radio Eden, and that and obey so and burn away and burn, Baby Bia, it's a here there Fabian, Asafa, Etnik, Royal Embassy Synagogue, I will green hair, Baby Bia was Shakana Fishen, so for paying Yamin Nam Nodoma. Odu miminda anopabia etenanka we free then the prophet Eric Blessing Godson it's baby bia it's in here fabia and other for me kauda no pay menu we free and fifi ha ma we free non kodo under ha kwesi 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
1: All right, on your case na on tida ni mchiro midi the prophet Eric Blessing Godson Oba Central Regional, ye can a D4 Omoshe Sunsum, Kansunsum, Monsem,

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0: Bible say unifreni echre unifreni kwanya. 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Also for
2: Eja.
0: Me teach you bibi about life.
2: Okay, sir. 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
0: Ena asor kono.
2: Okay.
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2: Okay.
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2: Okay.
0: Enti uka the book of Second Corinthians or say Yesu be yo hiyeni se ye ye be ya defo.
2: Yes.
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0: Enti after success aye we are sin be to me die.
2: Okay.
0: Ana moye Christo no so be to me die. Because ye nyina no ka ye bomo a onyame ne boye.
2: Okay.
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0: 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So abrabo e jeni.
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2: Yes sir. Exactly.
0: 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Sa kwan no bia fa so da.
2: Yeah. And okay.
0: Na e kwan bia so no. Amana ewo kwan ni mu.
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2: Yes sir.
0: Enti abrabo e ya kontio. Life is a journey. And every journey there is a road.
2: Okay.
0: Na Bible say se ni freni chire ni freni kwanya. 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
0: 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Ti se obi o oso ne nsa a lidi ne no. 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
2: Ono
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2: ebeto
0: amane abrabo ni ebo no kofo bebre struggle ebre.
2: Yes sir.
0: So vo unim se life is spiritual.
2: Okay. Life
0: abrabo
2: is spiritual.
0: Meka se eye 70% spiritual.
2: Okay.
0: 30% physical.
2: Yes sir.
0: Number 2. Un se nyame yohom.
2: Yes sir.
0: Okay. Enti se nyame yohom na opese woni nyame din koma. Un tumi opese na na din komo. Che se oye hom ni pa ana se you be led by the spirit of the Lord.
2: Okay.
0: Enti as soon as you be led by the spirit of the Lord, you know, you are now become spiritual.
2: Okay.
0: Because who whom I then ababe take the mortal body and now the way juma.
2: Yes sir.
0: Nipa biano, you are content with spirit, body and soul.
2: Yeah. Okay.
0: Enti nipa bia who whom I then enti who whom no ena ninya me whom ne communicate. So okay. The body does not communicate with God.
2: Okay.
0: Because God is not a body. It's not a visible to be touched or hold. Enti obi bia person ne nyame communicate no. It's a spiritual communication.
2: Okay.
0: So,
2: Edia.
0: Me can send me. Ube di ye ewo central region. 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
2: Okay.
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2: Esun
0: sumadie.
2: My God.
0: Enunti. 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
1: okay
0: and as you know the word you know God
1: okay
0: and the time you know God you know the word
1: my God
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1: yes sir
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1: yes okay
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1: o hu na de
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1: Jesus.
0: Jesus. And I can. Okay. 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
2: Yeah.
0: Okay. She Bible nemu no. Mame ni make a typical and very powerful word. Say, wouldn't like he wanted to know the identity of Christ. Into obisasa, are you one of the prophets? Wanka say, are you the Messiah?
2: Yeah.
0: Because sa ejuma na Yesu eye ho no
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1: eh no kwa
0: you can't raise yourself and you can't make it yourself even yesu ba ye no he has to understand John the Baptist what ma say enti abrabo ne yebo no e very deep enti say when you be a obekere wade a 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attacks the fact say we be born again en che say abefo ni onfi entumi sori ntia wo kura ni omo target me see den
1: thank
0: you.
1: My God.
0: So for me person me can send me thing for me me. Come they were me can Bible no. Na me bisa who monte ase no. A different from obi a. Obi say me ti mu no esunchi mo wi ase. De na wo wi ase.
2: Okay.
0: O se meti omo no eh at 1 John chapter 4 verse 4 o se you have you little children you have overcome the world because
1: what is in you
0: is greater than what is in
1: the world
0: in the world so for e wi ase won ho dia na wo sa wi ase no he said you are of God so for kind
2: 1 John chapter 4 the verse number 4 NLT say, but you belong to God, my dear children. You have already won a victory over these people because the spirit who lives in you is greater than the spirit who lives in the world.
0: So for Udma de Conti, material quotation as a simple word. 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
1: Eh no kra pa.
0: No ka de che. 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
1: Ye wa.
0: No won nyina ye den.
1: Eh media.
0: Eh media. It's in the Bible.
1: Yes sir.
0: Ade am bepe se obae ne den.
1: Obebro ho ase ama.
0: Koto pe. Me wo nyina me de bae den. Me de mama. Number 1. 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Ah? 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So for say obi ka chese due, na o person ka de enche.
1: Che de adore board no so. O ye kase pa.
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1: 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Ma wan gase mpo botuma akon.
0: 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Okay. Say obi ka che o se due a. no se de
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2: first peter 5:8 be sober be vigilant because your adversary the devil walks about like a roaring lion
0: aha na me pe o se because of what
2: because your adversary the devil
0: adversary na se chese
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1: Yes, sir.
0: Okay, we cry. I'll say that.
2: And not to say, stay alert. Watch out for your great enemy.
0: Your great enemy. The devil.
2: The devil.
0: Inti, bon someone nyami ni problem. On the yang. Menu de o problem. Adentia. On tisru hobi. On ti assassin.
1: My God.
0: Are you with me?
1: Yes, sir.
0: On tisru hobi. And infinite.
1: On ti assassin.
0: Nyame assassin. On ti ha. 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
2: stay alert watch out for your great enemy the devil he prowls around like a roaring lion
0: around na him fa
2: on na sase so
0: anna masase so because Bonsam na kasa ye friend Bonsam no he was an angel
2: yeah
0: the name Lucifer
1: yes sir
0: ye friend morning star Bible say and to kwasi homa ye pamel beto infa
1: asasi
0: so into okay second Corinthians chapter 4 verse number 4 o tro e wiase no dia obi e se ne nsa second Corinthians chapter 4 verse number 4 2 Corinthians 4:4.
2: Satan, who is the God of this world?
0: Pause. Now check. Also, Satan here then.
2: Who is the God of this world? Has blinded the minds of those who don't believe.
0: And to one now, yeah, almost say she knew. Almost she knew. Bible say, Satan, or you we are seeing nyamino. It's assassino. Satan, no, you nyamino. Into who pe asasi so nyamia onene Satan. Sana chos am ne kacha.
1: Yes.
0: Inti nyami yo osoro soro nyami. Inti wani yente ya. 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
1: Mercy.
0: Satan no yeni yeti ya. 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Inti we fura wana. One G deny then anyone. And see why so bebo bra. Na wa unwa de wo hum. Na also asoda ukono. Yen to move show sebrem and come out. Yet the answer ye preachy was semino na uko. 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Peter, na o de switchy. 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
1: Debbie.
0: Anambwa? Okay. We're one on one. Okay. Yen komra. Yen kwa the book of Revelation chapter 12, verse number 12.
2: Revelation 12. Therefore, rejoice, O heavens, and you who live in the heavens, rejoice.
0: Possible. Or say, rejoice, O heavens,
2: and you who live in the heavens.
0: And you one on one moti heaven.
1: Amen. Abofu.
2: But terror will come on the earth and the sea.
0: So for chemu ochi no mo ti ase.
2: Terror will come on the earth and the sea.
0: And the sea.
2: For the devil has come down to you in great anger.
1: Terror wan fa ne pebe o de bufu ba ya
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1: My God.
0: And devil no so or one agent. Or one agent, or one empire, or one society, or one dom.
1: My God.
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2: Nka
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1: Jesus.
0: Be to order. So what ko yare at the hospital me a bon ka. Ma yare ni aya me nkwa. 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So
1: yeah.
0: I did two nipa for power we are saying and yammy asem.
1: Sonche.
0: And a sunipa. And a tunipa for. I did be my nipa bran wase. Eh yare.
1: Wow.
0: Nature will teach you how life is. And he said, oh bobra, nani freni. 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So for obi tie ma ne pe won kep kos mun tie me nyame die di for e de na ma mo
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2: you friend ni
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1: my god
0: okay me chire wade so kwa so na osofo hu ade a osh to me scan no spiritual. So who babe told you sa accident ni bon sam na djuma ne den or your how ni amane because at ana John 10:10 John chapter 10 verse number 10 or say there mum bi
2: John chapter 10
0: verse number 10 nyame asem no Bible na na e preach from you are not preaching anything with Bible just a won ji Bible ndi
2: the thief's purpose is to steal and kill and destroy.
0: Enti aha John chapter 10 verse number 10 no. And then I differentiate the purpose of Christ and the purpose of the devil.
1: Yeah.
0: Enti I say for no.
2: The thief does not come.
0: Oh, one baso be den.
2: Obewia.
1: Obekum.
2: Obekum.
1: No
2: I say.
0: Obekum. No why den.
1: What I say.
0: Enti I say for na dwen and the purpose in say.
2: Obewia.
0: Obewia.
2: Obekum.
0: Obekum.
2: What I say.
0: What I say. Nti obi wa abrabo na obo no bonsam awia no nti wa ye bonsam dia
1: my god
0: obi wo so a bonsam go kum no wa se no
1: Jesus.
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1: Pa.
0: Debianosio. 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And so no na wadi mbada. 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
1: Okay.
0: Yen fa physical intelligence. And fe fate spiritual battles. Until u certificate. Until no bitumi ko school. Our masters, our degrees, but no near Jumanya.
1: Wow.
0: Because of Felice Wakoskun to the intelligence, able to me, Adia Bobra, there be yet the soon sum, and the Bobra, yet the Tumi, and the Yeska.
1: My God, I've been sure, Aja.
0: Messina,
1: yet the
0: soon sum, and the Bobra,
1: and the Tumi,
0: and the Tumi, and the Yeska. So for
1: Aja,
0: Yakasa. Inshira, and your empowerment to be blessed, empowerment to succeed, and your friend blessing.
1: And
0: to go, ha, yeah, I say, so obedi, obedi,
1: my God.
0: Who, homino, Sadia, and a dowso, Kofube bre bobra, Omuwa bra bonus, Omuunso, Omukono masang. Sikato ni se mana se. So for we need prophet bia wona brabo.
2: The former now why?
0: Ne dia ne se wa kwa asora ko bon ni se masa.
1: My God.
0: And now asora na dani praises and worship. Omo tunjuma na so for preach. Babuli ye preach ba still obre.
1: Jesus.
0: Emma adeno kwa se babu ni mu nsem kra no.
2: Aye fashion.
0: Aye fashion. Yeah, after yanjin di bio because ya can and see.
1: I tell a story.
0: I say story because spiritual no I didn't kuntia no you are not dealing with. So for
1: Eja.
0: Bibi kuntia ubi. 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Bibi say wa wari ye or say weni mo nyam.
1: Okay.
0: Yeah. One man musu on. Now one pe prophet. Say. Prophet here, I'm in the baby, work up because I saw so. I will green him,
1: my boy,
0: Winston Johnson. Way now, I'm Baba Yami and Farmer, so I'm wow,
1: my God,
0: Mammy, sister,
2: what did the son agita?
0: What did the son agita? She, remember, Titu Nebo Abrebo, Ubian Wario,
1: my God,
0: wouldn't him go for pie, you won't win some, but none of them is willing to help you. Ubian, you want so bebo. Ebusio free munampono. 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Any idea? Eh? Who is your family loss? Oh,
1: yeah.
0: There was soon some umbra. Yes, I to ebusio biam. So for ebusio bia utiomu tuobiano. 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Ebusio biano. Yabom pio.
1: And a crapa.
0: Anna.
1: Yeah.
0: Ebusio bia ngunsa.
1: Yagunsa.
0: Yagunsa manwanamo.
1: Did you say a guman anano?
0: Okay. 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
1: Ye no kwa pa.
0: Ye bo obi e wewudin. 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
0: 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So ade me kan se we hear soon so many pa, mohu adeɛ. 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
1: Okay.
0: Second Chronicles chapter 20 verse number 20. 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
2: Early, so they rose early in the morning and went out into the wilderness of Tekoa. And as they went out, Jehoshaphat stood and said, "Hear me, O Judah, and you inhabitants of Jerusalem. 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Believe his prophets, and you shall prosper."
0: Okay. 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
0: And sure na. 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
1: My God.
0: Nipa bia won baby, who have your four pa a young penny? Sir, obey penny. 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Na struggle now, oh, struggling, then. Womana so struggle the same thing.
1: My God, mercy.
0: Tofu,
1: yeah.
0: We see, can it be anyone in Mammy Woosun?
1: Debbie.
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1: My God.
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0: 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Iti life no. 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
1: my God
0: 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John 14, 12. Let me add it. Hey!
2: John chapter 14, verse number 12. Most assuredly, I say to you, he who believes in me, the works that I do, he will do also.
0: Sofo.
2: And greater works than these he will do.
0: Sofo. Asam no akana nya no kre.
2: Oh.
0: Yeah. 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
1: my God e mudopa
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0: 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Ah? 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Oh God. I wuji Yesu dia. Ade edi wechi no
1: ayensenchani. My God.
0: Nene. Insenchani na ayira. I saw them. I saw them na dane lecture like can come back on anti way. Ya can't ready for GD for on yako. To say, sa wu jimi wade, Christo media. Min jumaya mi. Yesu. Ninjumane de. No oyen sem pankani.
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1: Eh no cre.
0: Yesu. No ye den.
1: Sem pankani.
0: Enti a sod biano u see ya kanya mea samo.
1: Eh no cre pa.
0: Okay. Yesu.
2: No impiable for.
0: No impiable for. International be a head. Yes. No osayare.
1: Osayare.
0: And then sorry saying, ena yesayare.
1: No pama humbone.
0: Savo.
1: Eja.
0: Oh, the endo. Yes, no sayare.
1: Pa.
0: Say, ye time in the end to me can be brie. Obana, moja tuno. 12 years.
1: 12 years.
0: Yes, one pire man. Oso Yesu atade mkeke. Moja no. Ka. Anamwa.
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0: 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Ne yire emame.
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0: 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Oyede.
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0: 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No win. Oye ni Freddy. Ha?
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0: Ha? Oyede.
1: Obo mpae mano.
2: Oko tafo.
0: Osia. Kwata fo oye den
2: so me yare
0: se yesi adi yesu adi a sa do mane wan
2: the malaria kum ni patin
0: so fo me se se ye the bible no to say ye debate about Christ a metuma ka se bebre na e de omo ano ene ka Christ but they are not manifesting Christ
1: che ye njindi
0: because Acts chapter I say ene omo se eh ye ho konkro mre a deal for any ho because of Hebrew chapter 1 verse 1 anambwa okay so for Hebrews 1:1 monkai meme pe quotations no Hebrews chapter 1 verse 1 ewi anu aba Matthew 12 eyi no na me nche wade ho Matthew 14 12 no
2: Hebrews chapter 1 verse 1 God who at various times and in various ways spoke in time past to the fathers by the prophets.
0: Okay, inti aha. omo se nyame a embre bi titi mre mu no no kacha se ye papa mo onam ne kwa
1: edifo
0: no so anamwa verse 2 verse 2 ninti koi
2: ama verse 2
0: aha
2: has in this last day spoken to us by his son
0: nti sisi ayo ye mre mu no onam hwan so no kacha
2: yesu
0: onam yesu so no eden
1: o kacha che
0: anamwa okay
2: whom he has appointed heir of all things, through whom also he made the worlds.
0: Okay. Enti, aha, yes, see. Si ano, nyame, tete no, no, ka, onam edifo, no, so ka chachere. 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Yabe un se, we are in a new church, new generation. Inti edifo mirai den, echem, mebwa. Okay. Acts chapter 10, 38, shadi oho.
2: Acts chapter 10, 38.
0: Acts chapter 10, 38, shadi oho.
2: Acts chapter 10, 38.
0: 12:14, 14:12.
2: How God anointed Jesus of Nazareth with the Holy Spirit and with power, who went about doing good and healing all who were oppressed.
0: Enti, yes, unkonkura ba yesu. Unkonkura ba yesu so no di edi ejoma.
2: He went about doing good and healing all, not some.
0: Enti yen hu unkonkura na ba yesu ye didin go kwansa. Yen konkron na ba yen so no ye de sori tye yenu anom
1: my god
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1: yeah
0: ana
2: yeah oppressed. Okay. You are oppressed by the devil.
0: By the devil. So you are people that have been oppressed by the devil today. What? They need deliverance. 39. So for being uncle.
2: And we are witnesses of all things.
0: Why are we witnesses?
2: Yeah.
0: Witnesses in Adjane.
1: Yeah. Jesus, yeah.
2: It's a yes to sell money now. Yeah,
0: you get two and bunny. Ah, and the and I are dancing devil. And so because of me, Yehovah are dancing here. Maintenance here. Obia would be yes to one dance here. I want to be sire here. Who? A sofa.
1: Edia.
0: Beautiful gates. Peter, actually, and say, or yes to dance in here.
1: Yes, sir.
0: Bubweni. Ose mi, sikano jwa te minibi.
1: Minibi.
0: Ba we yesu dimu, sore nanante. Nko fose no mu mayari mpa. 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So for, we are trying not to say, yebe believe nyame. Yebe fa yesu Christo. Ya, yo, yebe yesu dimu, nothing is happening. And then, dimo bi bo bi suma bo yesu kwa kwa na dimo ba. As if said the name of Jesus is powerless. It's not. It's not at all.
1: My God.
0: Because you see, a deep being you are. I was as Osoro, as I say. I am suiting Jesus. You see, you be di dinner dinner ba bono. You be ukani chwasa dinner ube yade.
1: Ube nyankwa.
0: Ube nyankwa. So, there's a difference. The meaning, the word of salvation. The word salvation. You understand what I'm saying?
1: Enkwaji.
0: Ana.
1: Edia.
0: Yes, Aneka.
1: Enkwe.
0: Enkwaji ene den.
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0: 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He was a healer.
2: Yeah.
0: James Makion, he was a healer. Unyane ufo. Unyane. 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Yen yon no matter this for. Your friend is
2: John Wilson.
0: Omu kon reading the story. Sobo.
1: Yeah.
0: History. They were power people.
1: Yes.
0: Healing. Menko. Deliverance. Menko. And then away. The power has left.
1: My God.
0: Now you have the philosophy. And they govern. I'm sorry. In Tianeno. Ube ko no bi. And then. Go for the hospital. I say Christo.
2: For the doctor. This is a mini pa.
0: Eje Dr. D sing amini pa. 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
2: Se.
0: He. 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E sani mwa. Hospital doing what? Doctor no one call yang me. The doctor, the nurses, they need God.
2: Yeah.
0: But Abrabono, life no. Aye canal. You knew be odi enim. 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So for it was a mujimidia. Mujimidia. Mame yesu me yen. Mupe ye ma yeda. Yesu no idea. No ye preacher.
1: Yes, sir.
0: Jesus, no a healer.
1: Healer.
0: Nti yena yajine dino. You should be preachers. Yena yajine dino. That signs and wonders. O say, samujimu dia. Mami ye. Dena no oye.
1: Sankofa.
0: No ye senchirane. O sayariye. Tutuwa umbone. Tutuwa
1: umbone.
0: O signs and wonders. E happening.
1: Kanyamiasem chile.
0: Kanyamiasem. I think Luke chapter 10. O say, I give unto you power. Memo mutum se tumu ni mu fanye de.
1: Fentu to
0: mu fanye yare tu to bone. Anambwa. Isaiah 61 and Isaiah 60. O see the spirit of the Lord has come upon me. He has anointed me to preach to the poor and to do what?
1: To the broken heart.
2: Oh God.
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1: Eno kwepa.
0: Me tu to bone.
1: Eno kwepa.
0: Ofri Isaiah, or the same scripture in the book of Matthew. Isaiah 61. 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
0: Yeah.
2: It's only pan or not one now, no, oh, Siciano, on yet then our own free or how Timu.
0: Savo, number one, that or how no must be investigated.
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0: Or say of him. If we hear, Opa so chedia, a dear Maduana Tofum. 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
2: Yes sir.
1: You need a prophet.
0: Come to Green Hill.
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0: ochina no pa ya
1: e your page e your channel pa
2: my God
1: e your page abie
2: bie
1: rams na bie into your first born na wo ye ho adwuma so fo obedi ye. We are firstborn.
2: Okay.
1: Now we are one juma. Obedie. From now to December, no bet my summer. Don't worry, obey to my worry.
2: Okay.
1: We see Kasama say, be cool. You are dead, so be free. So, when I'm at it, be free. Especially we are firstborn. Inti, firstborn for no. I'm a problem, no. I am from the womb. David, no, you're firstborn. Firstborn. Joseph, no, your firstborn. Inti, me say Rams, no, me your firstborn swan juba.
2: Okay.
1: A Sunday anopa. Me did the prophet Eric blessing God. Branaman chawa dear. Tabo.
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1: 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Into we are firstborn. Me here watch an opa.
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1: 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Or your firstborn. 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